feel good knowing your workday has more variety and no repeat songs from 9 till 5. It's Mix 106.3's $1,000 No Repeat Workday.

Got it.

0: Kristen and Nige at night.
1: Kate, I've done my best for some theme music for you here. This is what I got for you. That's Wendy James up the front of her crossover hit band Transvision Vamp.
2: Okay, no, I see what you're... Yeah, I thought you were going to have some scary music for me, but no, that's all right.
1: I don't really have any.
2: That's okay. That's fine.
1: We've got Adele. That's a bit scary.
2: Oh, ouch. So I saw this headline in the New York Post and I simply must discuss it with you both.
1: All right.
2: Here's the headline. Film buff finds lost 1968 vampire TV movie that was rumoured to be so scary it was ordered destroyed.
3: Oh, wow.
2: Okay, so that was the legend around this British vampire TV movie from 1968. It sparked a legend that, yeah, it was so scary, so terrifying that it was marked for destruction.
3: Mm-hmm.
1: Nothing made in the 60s.
2: Stop.
1: Was that terrifying?
2: Stop it. It's called...
1: I'm sorry, it just wasn't.
2: It's called No Such Thing as a Vampire.
3: Oh.
2: Good start. No Such Thing as a Vampire.
1: Is there such a thing as a vampire?
2: No, but if it's a horror movie called No Such Thing as a Vampire... I do feel like it's dropping a little hint there that maybe in the movie there is.
3: I wonder what they're going to figure out.
1: I'm suddenly feeling

love somebody.